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0: 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I've been dropped off at Maine and Washington. 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
1: This is Six Medic 21. We're currently en route with a 56-year-old female to your residence. She was at your apartment yesterday for possible dehydration. She was discharged with a diagnosis of brief psychotic disorder. Today we were called out there for the same issues. Patient is alert and oriented to place and time. However, she is hallucinating and not making much sense, confused. All her vitals are currently stable. She has been cooperating. We have an ETA of about 6 minutes. Any questions or orders?
0: We'll get to that on arrival.
1: And she did also state that she is having suicidal thoughts. She has not mentioned a means, and she denies having done anything prior to our arrival.
0: Copy, room 33 on arrival.
1: Yes, sir, thank you.

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0: 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K-Zebra, Mary, 9079, KTM, 9079, Honda, Gray, Honda Civic.
1: 212, which lot is it going to be again?
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0: 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King Tom Mary 8439. 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
1: 42.
0: 675, northbound up to 16, stand by for Irving.
2: 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King Ocean Mary, 7691, KLN, 7691.
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0: 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California 9 Tom King Zebra 581.
1: 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Henry Eaton William 7133. HEW 7133. 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
4: 1 West Main Street, cross street of South Plum Street and North Cherry Street, South Cherry Street, 2029.

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1: Copy, thank you.
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1: Medic 65,
2: clear hospital returning.
1: 2046.
0: Been at the jail, has not been able to get his medications. Their vitals are 80 for a pulse, 123 over 83 for a blood pressure, 96% on a rare normal sinus rhythm, 104 lead, 103 for a sugar, 80 times 4 at the time, given for the questions or orders.
3: That's normal time at arrival, UVMTL.

0: MC six.
1: Six.
0: Information to you, the RP advised that the van is now pulled into Dollar General and he went inside the store.
1: Your credit.
0: 2050.

0: Pick with 202-209, copy, suicide, no injury.
1: Hear that. 202.
0: Copy, suicide, no injury. 420 McKinley Avenue, 420 McKinley Avenue. Alicia Lee texted the RP saying goodbye, refusing to tell the RP her exact location. We found the address in Spillman, has a history of attempts, and did not advise of a method, unknown weapons.
1: You're not clear.
0: 2053.

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0: 2 and 6:32.
1: Okay. Yeah.

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1: Yes.
0: That's a squad at the Troy Center.
1: Yes.
0: 2109.
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0: Where was I?
1: Reckless. Eastbound from the 7, it's a female in a U-Haul truck on her phone, unable to maintain lanes. Eastbound from the 7, she's in the fast lane, letting other vehicles pass her.
2: Okay.

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1: 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He's on his way on 45.
0: Okay.
2: Twenty one 13.

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0: 53. Sorry, can you go ahead? Are we responding for 223, is that enough? 2115.
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1: 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I'm looking in the parking lot of Speedway on Weller, Ohio Plate, Edward Tom Dayton, 6242 ETD 6242. It's a red Kia 104.
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2: 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It was a false alarm.
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1: Give me South Main in Miami. Henry Robert Lincoln 3556. HRL 3556. Give me dark blue. Dodge, what occupant?
2: 2137.
0: By the toilet, she said she doesn't remember falling or hitting her. She has no apparent injuries, but is just complaining for a week. This is business, normal. Blood pressure is going to be 158 over 81, normal size 98, 95% room air. She's just blood sugar is 143, she's got a tympanic temp of 102.6. No other major complaints will be there in about 2 to 3 minutes.
2: We'll get to that on arrival.
3: Medic 11 to EVMC.
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3: Okay.
2: For Valley, go ahead.
4: We are en route with a 56-year-old female coming from the Troy Health and Rehab.
3: Chief complaint of body pain from head to toe. Patient was discharged from your facility at 6:30 p.m. and said that her pain's been worse since laying in the bed at Troy Health and Rehab. Vitals are blood pressure 112 over 58. She's sitting at 93% on 2 liters. She is always on 2 liters. Heart rate is 97.
4: 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We are 3 to 4 out. Any further questions?
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2: 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RP is going to be Charles, correction, George, Sam Young, 2040. 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
0: Non-enforcement, 2 for any warning.
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0: Copy disturbance. 438 South Main Street, 438 South Main. Multiple people in front of the address being verbal.
1: 209.
2: 223, clear.
0: 2238. MC37, check it.
1: Here you go.
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0: West Main and Norwich, King Zebra Mary 2005, KVM 2005.
1: 2239. Stick with 209, 223. Further information, unknown weapons at this time. Approximately 20 people at the address, possibly physical now.
0: Clear. Parking free.
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0: gì đây? 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
1: 411.
0: Suicide, no injury. 108 South Monroe Street, 108 South Monroe. Amelia Hsu threatening to kill herself, has scratched her arms and is highly intoxicated. She's sitting in front of the residence in a silver Kia, and the RP is advising that she will be combative.
1: Clear.
2: Clear.
0: 411 and 403, unknown weapons in the vehicle or on her person. There is a firearm in the residence.
1: You're clear.
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1: 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She's got blood on her. I'm not sure where from.
0: 2311.
2: 4-4. Send me out on Monroe.
0: 2311.

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0: 2315.
1: 50, go ahead. She's stable on Turner. On a black four-door sedan, stand by for me. King William Nora, 9735, King William Nora, 37, correction, 9735.
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0: 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We were requested by PD, requesting behavioral health rooms. 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
2: Information to you. We've added comments to your card. A Travis Owen is requesting a PX.
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0: 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My pickle 3.
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1: 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King King Sam 5523, KKS 5523, at the 4 Fusion.
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0: 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I'm out at Xenia PD.
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1: Dayton. Go ahead.
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1: Hey Troy, go ahead.
0: We are currently on route with an 88-year-old male. The chief complaint is dementia. He has an altered mental status. His blood pressure is 140 over 68, heart rate 74, and his stats 100 on room air. No any further complaint other than he thinks the nursing staff at Brookville was up to something trying to hurt him. Any further questions for me? Estimated time upon arrival is a minute.
1: No questions or orders. Thank you.

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2: 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I'm 30. 201.
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这几年对。7:41 and Park, Village Park Boulevard. 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

Probably in the parking lot of the Dixie Market, or Dorothy Lane Market. RP is going to be Victor 719240. 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
0: We're out with a 56-year-old male coming from Troy Hilton Rehab. 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Patient's NO4, DCS15. Vitals are blood pressure 140/66. Pulse is 80, static at 95% on room air. No other complaints. We are about 5 minutes out. Do you have any further questions?
1: We'll get to that on arrival.

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0: South 65 over 4. King William Sam 1511. King William Sam 1511.

0: out of Troy. It's a 2000 green Ford four-door brick. VNWPD advised they were out with Signal 6 earlier. They gave the driver a ride. He's supposed to be picking up the vehicle later today.
1: Okay, I'll tag it.
0: Okay.

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1: 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Down to Alpha 46. 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
0: Is you okay?
2: It's number nine, go ahead.
3: We're out with a 64-year-old female patient. Chief complaint is just going to be nausea and aches. She was getting sick earlier this morning about 4 o'clock. Vital signs, BP's 146 over 94. Her pulse is 110, and she's at 94% of room air. We're approximately 6 minutes out. Anything further?
2: No questions. We'll get you a bed.
0: Staying at 50 checkup.
1: Okay, still southbound at 44. I think you might have blacked out. For 4, 42.

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I'll be in route post 6.

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0: 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Just information pending a suspicious 422 Brook Street occurred at 1:30.
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0: Lennox 25 is approximately 5 minutes out with a 50-year-old female from home. She called with lower left side back pain after bending last night and hearing a pop. And was able to ambulate to the cot. I've got a blood pressure of 156 over 99. She's setting 93% on Ramirez with a pulse of 103. No other complaints. Any questions or orders?
1: No questions or orders. We'll get a bed on arrival.
0: Next, we find out.

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1: Nein, nein, die, okay. 182, check up.
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0: I have a rally ER, Purple Medic 21.
1: Alpha Valley, go ahead.
0: This is Sig Medic 21. We're kind of in route with a 26-year-old female from her place of work. She called us for some chest pain that started around 5 and hasn't let up. I think it's a 7 out of 10 pain, radiating a little out to the shoulder, kind of a on and off again pain. She does not have any significant medical history, no cardiac history, a little bit of anxiety, does not take medicine for it. She says that she wasn't doing anything other than standing at the time, hasn't had any relief. Her vitals are sinus rhythm rate of 85, 99 on room air, 133 over 100. We have a EK of about 5 minutes. Any questions or orders at this time?
1: We'll get your med on arrival.

0: Okay.
1: It's like it.
0: So,
2: 66, receiver sales. John Victor, 84, 46. John Victor, 84, 46.

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0: 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I'm en route to 80.
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2: They need counter shares, man. 45.
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2: Pickla. 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
3: Okay.

0: 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That'll be three. I'm going to be on Dayton Yellow Springs, just south of 235. I'll be with the Black Motorcycle.
1: Dayton 319.
0: That'll be a complete also.
1: Okay.

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1: For public service, we're reckless coming southbound from 88, Bert. It's a commercial. The trailer, it's a white box trailer and an orange and white cab. The side of the cab is St. Paris, Ohio.

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0: 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Dayton. That will be 42 plus 71.
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0: Follow signal 6 down to exit 74. No violation. 65 in the right lane.
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0: Pulling route with an 87-year-old female coming from home with a chief complaint of lower back pain. Patient does have a history of arthritis and scoliosis that she's been fighting for most of her life. She said just the last 24 hours, the pain has kind of increased and she feels a sharp stabbing sensation above her right hip at times. She is stable with a pulse of 62, 98% on room air, last blood pressure of 137 over 78. She's in O times 4 with the GCS 15. We're working on an IV right now. Her ETA will be 3 minutes. Do you have any other questions for us?

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1: 429.
0: 425. Main and Dorset. 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
1: Clear. You're clear.
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0: 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You see the fingerprints, they'll hold for now.
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0: MC61, check out.
1: No. 423. Yeah. How was that envoy? Main endorsement. King Queen Lincoln 4036. 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
0: 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I'll be two.

2224, traffic stop. April and Young Canwood at South with a hot registration. 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
0: It's going to be 685 North, 16 over 8. John Wayne Tom, 2215. John Wayne Tom, 2215.
1: Dana 465, a 2019 black Chevy, 62.
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1: Right.
0: That unit's en route from Kreiger's, correction, from the Allen Auglaize line to the Kreiger's to Alexis. Correction, Allen Hancock line to the Kreiger's to Alexis.

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1: South 49, Henry William Victor, 2062, Henry William Victor, 2062.
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1: Can you make me primary on 429's call for now? 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
2: Okay, here's just information. 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
0: Dispatch Medic 11.
3: Sorry, guys.
0: Do we need a stage?

0: Darby doesn't believe he's going to be an issue. They've been able to calm him down before. We don't currently have an officer en route.
1: You're clear. We'll go on in if you could dispatch an officer, please.
0: Yes, sir.
2: Inside checker.

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1: This is Upper Valley, go ahead.
0: We're out with an 82-year-old female coming from Garber Ridge Assisted Living Facility with a chief complaint of right-sided weakness. Last known normal for this patient was approximately 11 o'clock this morning. Patient had a very intense headache early this morning after breakfast. Facility staff have noticed that she's had some increased weakness in the right side, so they called us. The Cincinnati strip field was performed. Patient does have some right-sided arm drift along with right-sided weakness. Patient has no gaze, no slurred speech. She is hypertensive at 174 over 84. Her SpO2 is 95% on room air. Heart rate of 82, showing a sinus rhythm on the monitor at this time. We do have a blood sugar of 150, along with an 18-gauge IV in the left AC. We are going to recommend a stroke work for this patient. Our ETA will be 3 to 5 minutes. Do you have any other questions for us?
1: Sounds like, well, that's clear with me on arrival.
2: Tacoma 1214, okay, 2008 days, GMC truck out of Liberty Township.

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How come?

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0: Red Scales, Illinois Trailer 901-863 Sam Tom. 901-863 Sam Tom, Illinois.
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3: Okay.

689, if you watch heading southbound from the 114, is a Swift transportation outfit. Caller's in a red Ford Escape that was behind it. She's going to be exiting. It keeps going off the roadway and weaving. He did not go into the rest area. He continued on south.

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1: This is Upper Valley, go ahead.
0: We're pulling up with a 95-year-old male patient coming from home. He's complaining about her mental status. His daughter found him this morning around 4 a.m. Looks like confused. He's in and out of the hospital with this. His blood sugar is 148. Current set of vitals. Blood pressure 160/7/72. 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I'm just pulling up now. Do you have any questions, Roger?
1: No, that's clear. Room 27 on arrival.

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0: Two proposed in route 0620.
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1: This is 96 on 45. 3286 also checked up to the 113 and assigned these Swift trucks.
0: Okay, huh?

0: Hopefully future thought.
1: All checks, please.
0: 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It's 66, check out.
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1: Yeah.
0: 70 eastbound from the lawn is a commercial. All over the roadway, high rate of speed, white cab, white trailer, on no name plate. Says RDP Food Services on the side. The caller's no longer with it. East from the line.

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0: Accident no injury, over pass with me.
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0: So.
1: Three five three Dayton, signal three.
2: Dayton 353.
1: Hold 35 east of Bickett. John Ida Henry 9367, that's JIH 9367.
2: Bria Silver 2015 Toyota and a 62.
1: 353, okay.

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1: Pico 3.
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1: Matt. He's bound on the 12 with Ohio truck. 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
2: 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And I'll be getting signed in shortly.
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2: 314, I'm up. 320,
0: I'm up. 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
1: The patient denied loss of consciousness. He is alert and oriented times 4 with a GCS of 15. Patient denies head, neck, and back pain. We did notice some middle finger deformity. EMS was in fact times 3. Current set of vitals, pulse 75, blood pressure 151 over 93, sat 96 on room air. Patient denied blood thinner usage. We are approximately 1 to 2 minutes from your facility. Do you have any other further questions or orders?
2: No, sir. You can go to triage upon arrival.
1: That's clear. Thank you.

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0: Cut 35 East at the 26, King Young Mary 7431. That's KYM 7431.

Sydney traffic, Charlie 35, 10 miles east of the airport, entering a 45 to downwind of runway 28, Charlie 35.

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0: 6 and 5 star. 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John George Union, 1739. JGU, 1739.
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0: You have squad advised regarding Kenton Way, and you can take 406 off the lineup.
1: Thank you. King Tom Tom, 1483. King Tom Tom, 1483. That plate is in the window.

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1: Valley, go ahead, Pickle.
0: This is Pickle Medic 21. We are currently at your facility with an 11-month-old. He complains today a high from a weed pen. My father said that she woke up, the child had a weed pen in her mouth. She inhaled a little bit. Mother did say that she did see some smoke come out of her mouth. She was worried about the difficulty breathing because the baby was coughing a bunch. Patient for us has a good color of the skin. No signs of labored breathing. Lung sounds were clear. Patient's eyes are reddish. Reactive but slow. Does appear to be high. We have 100% on room air. A pulse of 148. We're about 5 minutes from your facility. Do you have any further questions or orders?
1: Hey, what did the child ingest?
0: It was a THC pen.
1: Clear, Pickle. We'll send a room on arrival.
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0: 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Go ahead.
1: I went around with an 88-year-old female. She's complaining of left upper quadrant abdominal pain with some associated vomiting. Emesis has been a green color. Onset of this was yesterday. Patient's AO times 4, GCS 15. Vitals, blood pressure is 125 over 69. Pulse of 110. I did a 12-lead shown a sinus rhythm with no ST segment elevation or depression. AccuCheck coming in at 139, temp at 98.1. SbO2, 95% on room air. I have an 18-gauge left AC. I've administered 4 milligrams of Zofran for nausea. If you have no further questions or orders, we will be at your facility here in about 5 minutes.
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0: 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Officer on scene advised you to respond from South Stanfield.
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2: Car 14, can you repeat?
0: Officer on scene. Car 14, officer on scene advised you to respond from South Stanfield. McKay's closed.

0: Vehicle 240, check him. Only this batch for 14. On scene, one vehicle into a trench. Whose occupant is still in the vehicle. We are investigating 122 left command.
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0: Nine-year-old Mousy. CCS of 15 right now. Lee Ripley got on scene. Possible seizure was in a physical state. There's going to be a language barrier. Patient speaks Spanish. We were trying to use a translator. Patient was outside working in the heat. They said he started having a seizure. Lasted approximately 10 minutes before calling us. We arrived on scene. Patient was alert in a post-sickle. No noted history of seizures. 12 reads show the sinus pack, 134 over 67. 18 gauge started in the left 18. We do not fluids running. We're in a 12 lead, shows no elevation. 97.3 is body temp. Blood sugar was 100. Patient's becoming more alert at this time. We'll be to your facility in 3 minutes. Any further questions or orders?
1: Okay, well, we'll find a room on arrival.
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2: Truck 429. This is Squad 47.
1: You're clear. What's the nature?
2: Girl, male, abdominal pain.
1: You're clear.
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1: All you are, Covington Medic 51.
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1: Pulling route with a 75-year-old female. She's involved in a motor vehicle crash. She was traveling about 40 miles per hour. She struck a trench that was being dug out in the roadway. It's about 4 to 5 feet deep. Vehicle did not go down into the ditch. It was partially in the ditch and out on the roadway on our arrival. She was still in the vehicle. She was restrained. No loss of consciousness. Chief complaint is lower back pain, also having some pain into the rear of her neck area. Vitals are all stable, blood pressure 117 over 64. Pulse rate is 96, SpO2 95% on room air. We're transporting to you. We'll see you here in about 4 to 5 minutes. You have any questions for me?
2: No, Covington. We'll sign a room on arrival.
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1: 204, I'm getting ready to clear. 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
0: Okay.

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1: Thanks.
0: What's the address of that disturbance? I'm pretty close.
1: 529 Gordon.
0: 529.
1: Affirmative.

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1: Skyring Troy, go ahead.
0: We're en route with a 39-year-old male patient coming from Troy Health and Rehab. Chief complaint is he's having pain upon urination and also lower abdominal pain, lower quadrant right side. This all started about 3 or 4 days ago, and it's getting worse. Patient is on a vent, and he's on ventilator. Pulse is 80, 48 blood pressure, SpO2 is 99, blood pressure is 132, over 84. Patient is a very active patient, and we are pulling up now. Do you have any questions or orders?
1: No questions or orders. We'll see you in just a moment.

0: Dicen. 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
1: Of course.

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1: I expect.
0: What?
1: 213.
0: Yeah.
1: I'll be en route to the address on the card.
0: It's important. The 203 check out.
1: Oh.
0: Let's try 420. Good. 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Here's me. 14.

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0: 20.
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0: Hello?
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0: 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I'll be out here at the special detail.
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1: Back.
0: 8388 North County Road 25A, that was 2 miles, physical localization.
1: Cam, draw clear.
0: It's going to be a Matthew Gray. He's attacking the RP fiance. Troy 408, check it.
2: You can hold.
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0: Wearing out of your facility with a 7-year-old male. Sounds like he choked at lunch. Does have a history of esophageal obstruction. Patient is ordered in to climb forward. He's just 15. Doesn't really have any complaints right now. 5:01:27 or 51. 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
1: I'm okay on it. It's going to be eastbound, 800.

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1: North, 110, Henry Paul Adam, 4269. Henry Paul Adam, 4269.

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1: Unit with traffic then.
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0: Pick 1954, break the road and unsafe. It's going to be southbound from the rest area. It's going to be white cab, white trailer commercial. It says Blue Water Trucking on both the cab and trailer. It's got a left rear trailer tire blown. The driver continues to drive on it. He pulled into the rest area, looked at it, got back in the truck, and is continuing southbound.
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0: Market Henry Edwards Sam 9946, ATS 9946. It's a gray Ford SUV occupied by one.
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2: That's
1: where. 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

0: 49's death is valid on a 2021 trailer.
1: It's going to be southbound in the area of the 71. It's going to be a white Chevy SUV on the left side of the road.
2: Okay, I'll be around.
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1: Seven oh two. M2-1419, if you could sign me, I'll put my special detail.
0: Okay.
1: 1182 data, I'm 45, break.
0: Good.
1: It's 1244 on post.
0: Negative, she's already in line.
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0: Can you show me en route to Stebbins High School for National Night Out?
1: My name is Okay.

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0: 925. I'll be out here. Break for Mission RP.
1: Okay.
0: Edward Robert, 74 Frank, repeating Edward Robert, 74 Frank, Michigan.
1: Okay.
2: 2636 West Main, two juveniles called in through a window, possibly a vacant residence. Clear. Okay.

0: 431. I'm having computer trouble. Can you give me the numerics again?
1: 2636, 2636, what's my name?
0: Copy.

expect one of those 55 units, copy information for a reckless bolo. The I-75 southbound from the 92. It's going to be an older gray Buick Regal, driving aggressively, brake checking. It's almost caused several crashes. The caller is no longer behind it. No further information. Bolo only at 1723.

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0: We are currently on route with the 87-year-old female. She's complaint is pain in her right arm. She states that her arm is feeling numb and it hurts to the touch. She does have PMS in her right hand and her arm. She has a history of dementia and a brain aneurysm. No other complaints other than pain in her right arm. Her blood pressure is 130 over 73. Heart rate is 80. And her stat is 98 on room air. Any further questions?
1: No further questions. 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
0: Estimated timeout, 4 minutes.

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0: 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Go ahead.
1: 42 northbound before 35. There's a large rock in the right lane.
0: Clear on it, in route.

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0: Upper Valley from Pickle Medic 21. We are currently en route with a 37-year-old female coming from home with a chief complaint of a kidney stone. Patient has a known history of UTIs and kidney stones. She did know that she had a calcification on the left side. Every time she's urinated today, she has had blood. She treats pain a 10 out of 10. On our way out to the medic from inside the residence, the patient began to seize. She has seized a total of 3 times. She has had 10 milligrams of Versed intranasally. She is sedated at this time. We also have an IV established. She has received 50 micrograms of fentanyl for the pain. Along with 4 milligrams of Zofran. Her vitals are as follows. A pulse of 99 showing a sinus rhythm on the monitor. Respiratory rate of 20 with an end tidal of 41. She is 93% on room air. Class blood pressure of 147 over 62. She is currently beginning to seize again. We are going to administer 2.5 milligrams of Versed at this time. Our ETA will be 2 minutes. Do you have any other questions for us?
1: No, Pickle. We'll send a room on arrival.

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1: This is Never
2: Valley.
1: Go ahead,
2: Nick. This is 922. We're en route to your facility with an 88-year-old female coming from home today. She's complaining of difficulty breathing. We arrived. Patient alert and oriented. No bluish discoloration or anything noted. The patient was at 65% on room air for SpO2. Patient on capno, listen to lung sounds. She was diminished on both lower lobe, breathing 35 to 40 times a minute. Heart rate of 75. We placed her on 4 liters while we were doing breathing treatment, took her up to about 82 to 84. She's now on a duo-neb, about halfway done with the duo-neb, up to 92%. Respirators are down to 25 to 30 a minute. Capno's at 35. Blood pressure 149 over 84. Attempted an IV unsuccessfully. Currently have a 5-minute ECG to your facility. Do you have any questions or orders at this time?
1: Okay, well, what kind of room on arrival?
2: 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Thank you.

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1: 1802.

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0: 1803.

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0: Civil 476 Shasberry Road. I don't know. 1814. And Troy 442, check up.
1: Told.
0: 1814. Mm-hmm.

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2: North 78, Florida, 68 George Charles John Queen, being 68 George Charles John Queen, Florida.
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0: glow in Upper Valley?
1: This is Upper Valley. Go ahead, Troy.
2: For medical women, I'm in route with a 45-year-old female coming from her residence with a chief complaint of chest pain. Pain is on the left side of her chest, going up into her neck. Patient has a history of angina. Pain was coming and going, and it became pretty consistent about 5 o'clock. Patient took a nitro then, had some relief in the pain, and then it returned. Patient's AO times 4, GCS 15, vitals, blood pressure 117 over 66. Pulse of 104, I did a 12 lead with the normal sinus rhythm with no ST segment elevation or depression. Room air SpO2 is 95%. Breathing 20 times a minute. Well, I have clear bilateral lung sound. I have a 20 gauge in the left hand. I have given 324 of aspirin, and I've given one dose of nitro. If you have no further questions or orders, we will be at your facility here in about 5 minutes.
1: Questions, take global side of room on arrival.
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0: ARP does not want to speak with the fire department, refuse to give location or name.
1: Copy, thank you.
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0: 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If Blackhawk Pilot, talk.
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0: 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It'll be a red Chevy Equinox.
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0: 1934. Okay, what's 202?
2: We're going to be in the Arby's parking lot on East Dash, 5th George Northbound, 5543, GNT, 5543, be a red Chevy pickup. Like that.

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0: Disorderly at the West Milton Bowling Alley. There's a Alexandria Hart that just left in a bronze Cadillac. She's intoxicated with her children in the vehicle. She's possibly en route to her mother's house. 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Your RP will still be in the parking lot of the bowling alley. She'll be wearing a black shirt.

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0: 3137.
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0: I'll be in front of the Church of the Nazarene on Sunset with Paul, Robert, Robert, Mary, one boy, PRRM1B. It'll be a Ford Flex.
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1: So is it clear? 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